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Yeah, home of the Bobby Bones Show. 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

92.9 The Bull, and your chance right now to go to Boots in the Park, October 18th. 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They're going to team up that day. Corey Kent, Cole Wetzel, Rocky Mountain Low, for sure. They'll be playing it together. Boots in the Park tickets, yours now to win. 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

Hey, tomorrow morning at 6:20, I'll talk to Kenan Thompson from Mighty Ducks, from Good Burger, from SNL. Who are the celebrities that were the coolest to work with? Kenan Thompson, tomorrow, Bobby Bones Show. I can tell.

Riley Green, Worst Way. Right here on 92.9, the Bull, number one for New Country. 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

0: Yeah, Riley Green, Change My Mind. 92.9 The Bulls. We continue as you're getting ready to hopefully have a great start to your Wednesday night. Maybe watch some Knicks Spurs finals. What do you think? Go Spurs.
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0: 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Gary, my dude out in Marana, you're on the app tonight, aren't you?
1: Oh, yeah. 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
0: 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We love our Marana Tigers. L.O. Langley's choosing Texas right here on the Bull.

Hey, tomorrow morning at 6:20, I'll talk to Kenan Thompson from Mighty Ducks, from Good Burger, from SNL. Who are the celebrities that were the coolest to work with? 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

92.9, the Bull, number one for a new country. 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

It is Scotty checking in. We are 92.9 The Bull, number one for New Country. Hope you're having a great Wednesday night. Hot enough for you today? It was the hottest day of the year. We're still waiting to get the numbers. All right, your Bull concert update coming up in 7 minutes. It's Lanco Now, Greatest Love Story. They said I

92.9 The Bolt, number one for New Country. So I just mentioned it in the Bolt Concert Update. Kane Brown, Thursday, August 13th, ABBA Amphitheater, Casino Del Sol. Keep it here to win your tickets. So I got to do Kane Brown. It is Woman.

Hey, tomorrow morning at 6:20, I'll talk to Kenan Thompson from Mighty Ducks, from Good Burger, from SNL. Who are the celebrities that were the coolest to work with?

Loving that from Luke Combs, Be By You, 92.9, the Bolt, number one for New Country. Scotty Scoop in 7 minutes. All right, we've got some emotion from Florida Georgia Line next.

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1: Chase Matthew, it's darling. 92.9 The Bull, number one for new country. Scotty Scoop ready to go tonight. So Tyler Hubbard hit the iHeartCountry house party on Saturday during the CMA Fest. He opened up about the emotions behind Florida Georgia Line's surprise reunion. Now, he admitted the nerves were real, joking that he only vomited four times. But he said once he and Brian Kelly stepped into the music, everything clicked. Now, Tyler shared that the two took a quiet moment beforehand to breathe, warm up, and soak in the significance of being back together. He said the rush of fan energy made the night unforgettable. Now, Tyler's wife, Haley, said the week has been overwhelming in the best way, adding that she's so happy everyone else gets to experience the giddiness and healing that they have been experiencing the past 6 months with the FGL reunion. You can always keep up with all the latest at thebulltucson.com, and that is Scotty Scoop.
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92.9 The Bull. We are number one for New Country. It is Scotty here tonight. Thanks for having us on. Appreciate you jamming out. Got good tunes coming up like this right here. It's Russell Dickerson. This is Worth Your While.

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92.9 The Bull. It is Scotty here tonight. I was just talking about Tyler Hubbard in Scotty Scoops. I got to play him solo, dancing in the country on The Bull. Hey,

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It is High Road. We are 92.9, the Bolt number one for new country. Good stuff coming up from Morgan Wallen. Got new stuff from Zach John King on the way. And I got Luke Combs now, sleepless in a hotel room. I can

0: Hey, tomorrow morning at 6:20, I'll talk to Kenan Thompson from Mighty Ducks, from Good Burger, from SNL. Who are the celebrities that were the coolest to work with? Kenan Thompson, tomorrow, Bobby Bones Show.
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92.9 The Bull. So your video of the night ready to go here in 7 minutes. Right now, I promised you new music from Zach John King. Let's roll it. 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

just after 9. We are 92.9 The Bowl, number one for New Country. It is Scotty. Hope you're having a fantastic Wednesday night. Not quite as hot tomorrow. Only 104, increasing clouds. And we're going to kind of stay right in that just over 100 range all the way into the weekend. Just

Six in a row, fired up for you here on a Wednesday night. Good tunes coming up. Bailey Zimmerman's new one on the way. And let's do the brand new one from Dan and Shay right now. This is Say So on the Bold.

Hey, tomorrow morning at 6:20, I'll talk to Kenan Thompson from Mighty Ducks, from Good Burger, from SNL. Who are the celebrities that were the coolest to work with? Kenan Thompson, tomorrow, Bobby Bones Show.

Zimmerman, Chevy Silverado, 92.9 The Bull, Scotty Scoop on the way next. Some movie news to cover tonight. Let's do Cars and Michael. That's

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0: that Cars is returning to theaters this September. So the first Cars movie raked in the bucks when it came out, $462 million. Of course, then it spawned two sequels, Cars 2 and 3, and then two spinoff films, Planes and then Planes, Fire and Rescue. Now, Pixar has not revealed yet the exact release dates or theaters. We'll keep you posted. Meanwhile, the Michael Jackson biopic Michael is on track to surpass $900 million at the global box office, making it Lionsgate's highest grossing film. Now, the movie is pretty close to overtaking Bohemian Rhapsody, the highest grossing musical biopic ever. And they're saying that Michael could reach $1 billion within the next month or so. Wow. Who knew? You can always keep up with all the latest at theboldtucson.com, and that is Scotty Scoop.
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It is Scotty. Thank you so much for having us on. Tell you what, we love brand new music here on The Bolt. I'm not sure if I can tell you who it is yet or not. I think I can tomorrow. We got another awesome world premiere.

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0: 92.9 The Bull, number one for new country, a little after 10. That means I get to kind of play a bunch of brand new stuff. The boss isn't listening. All right, some of that coming up.
1: Playing a rodeo in Montana tonight.

already getting a bunch of requests for this. I got probably six or eight in the last 30 minutes for this. New one from Lainey Wilson with John Mayer on the guitar. I was hoping he would sing, but he doesn't. This is Phone Keys Wallet on the Bull.

Hey, tomorrow morning at 6:20, I'll talk to Kenan Thompson from Mighty Ducks, from Good Burger, from SNL. Who are the celebrities that were the coolest to work with? Kenan Thompson, tomorrow, Bobby.

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Bowl number one for new country is getting ready for bed tonight. So last night we had the advice that you should make out before you go to bed with your sweetie. I have new advice telling you to do something else with your lips. That's next. 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

0: The 6-second kiss rule. That apparently builds intimacy and strengthens your relationship. It's very simple. Let's not over-engineer it. You kiss your partner for at least 6 seconds every single day. 6 contiguous seconds. They have to be all together. And the experts say it works. If you need the science, Scotty Page has the story tonight, thebulltucson.com.
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Darling. 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

Hey, tomorrow morning at 6:20, I'll talk to Kenan Thompson from Mighty Ducks, from Good Burger, from SNL. Who are the celebrities that were the coolest to work with? Kenan Thompson, tomorrow, Bobby Bones Show.

this was interesting. Father's Day's coming up, week and a half away. Dads have more influence over this than moms. What that is next.

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0: Ella Lefty is her name. There is Boston. New music right here. 92.9 The Bull. It is Scotty here tonight. So I thought this was interesting. Just stumbled into this. So Father's Day is a week and a half away. It's not this Sunday, but next Sunday. When it comes to your kids, dads have more influence over this than moms. What is it? Cleaning the room? Nope. Homework? Nope. Chores? Nope. What kids eat? Dads have more influence over that than moms. I'm thinking if my dad's any example growing up in Prescott, put the fear and death of you if you don't eat your spinach. All right, let's get back. Jason L. Deed coming up. Morgan Wallen, Post Malone also on the way.
1: Hey, weekend warriors. How's a little trail therapy sound right now? Hop in. Let's go for a ride in the Nissan Armada Pro 4X. Tune out all those work emails and turn up that twin-turbo V6 engine. Instead of letting the kids play online, show them some epic inclines. Turn your 8-person

Latest from Jason Aldean. Let's finish it. Scotty 2.9 on the bowl. It is Scotty taking off. Have a great rest of what's left of your Wednesday night. Only a few minutes. All right, after midnight, Granger Smith next.

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9: Well, happy Thursday, everybody. Welcome to show number 1616. It's After Midnight. I'm your host, Granger Smith. Good to be with you for yet another show. I've got some good news on the way. Hang tight for it. Plus, Ann Hudson is out this week, so my producer, the Ant-Man, is dropping in to share some Nashville news with us. And I got a whole bunch of really good country music to play for you. Hey, whatever the reason you're with me, I'm glad you are. It's Thursday, and we are After Midnight.

92.9, the Bull, Tucson's number one for new country. Hey, thank you for starting your Thursday here with me. How about we get it rolling with some good news? Hang on just two songs and I'll share some with you.

92.9, the Bull, Tucson's number one for new country. So I got a topic I want to discuss next hour. I want to hear from you on this. What was your very first job? Call me, 866-607-8383.

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2: 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Working the night away with Granger Smith. Thank you.
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0: Tucson's number one for new country, 92.9 The Bull. Our Nashville expert, Ann Hudson, is out this week, but my producer, the Ant-Man, is in to share some Nashville news. Hey, Ant, what do you got coming up?
1: Well, Granger, Arkansas's favorite hitmaker, is coming off the road, and fans are showing up big for him. I've got this story on Justin Moore next in Nashville News.

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7: Welcome to Thursday. It's After Midnight, everybody. I'm your host, Granger Smith. So glad to be with you. Whatever the reason you're up at this hour, I'm grateful for you because you're not alone. I've got this question. What was your very first job? Let's talk about that. 866-607-8383. I've also got Earl Dibbles Jr., the country boy with a dumb criminal story, and a whole bunch of good country music. Hour number two starts right now.

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1: Good morning, Granger. This is Chris calling from Arkansas. Just wanted to say the reason why I'm up so early this morning is I'm hauling wood down to Louisiana to make paper. Have a good day.
0: Appreciate you calling, Bubba. You got an important job, man. We need that paper. Thank you for doing what you do. Thanks for listening to After Midnight while you do it.

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7: Hey, thanks for starting your Thursday here with me on After Midnight, y'all. I'm Granger Smith, your host. Hey, I've got some things that went down on this day in history I want to talk about this hour. Hang tight for all of this here early on a Thursday. We are After Midnight.

92.9 The Bull. All right, we've got some history to run over, like one of the most famous John Wayne movies ever was released. Do you have a favorite? We'll talk about what this one was coming up in two songs.

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1: We know the night shift isn't easy. That's why we're bringing the music and the meaning. Granger's with you all night with songs, stories, and conversations that keep it real. Thanks for being a part of the

92.9, the Bull, Tucson's number one for new country. Last hour, I asked this question. I want to talk about something with you. What was your very first job? 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
1: Hey, brother, this is Justin. I'm out here in Columbus, Ohio. I'm a truck driver running these roads from midnight to 12 in the afternoon. I listen to you every morning, man. I appreciate everything you say and do. Have a good one, brother.
0: Hey, Justin, I appreciate you, brother. Thanks for listening. Thanks for the words of encouragement. Keep that greasy side down. Jay.

0: 92.9 The Bull. Ann Hudson is out this week, so sitting in her chair for Nashville News is my producer, the Ant-Man. Hey, Ant, what do you got coming up?
1: Well, Granger, if you got an extra $2 bill laying around, the best-selling solo artist of U.S. history's catalog could be yours. I'll tell you the story in Nashville News coming up next.
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7: Thursday, third shifters. I got good news. The finish line is close. Weekend just right around the corner. And I'm Granger Smith, your host here on After Midnight. Thank you for being with me. I got this topic. What is a smell that takes you right back to a memory? Think about that and call me. 866-607-8383. Earl Nibbles Jr. is also coming in with a dumb criminal story and a whole bunch of good country music I got to play for you. Hang tight. It's hour number four. 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
1: Hey, Granger, yeah, I'm just up about round working. That's why I'm up so early, heading up to Indianapolis. Been rolling since 1 o'clock this morning. Love listening to your show whenever I come through Indy. Thank you. Keep doing what you're doing.
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92.9, the Bull, Tucson's number one for new country. Imagine getting your driver's license and then having it immediately taken away for something stupid. Yeah, that really happened. And Earl is going to share what happened in this dumb criminal story coming up next.

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1: 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Thanks for being a part of the After Midnight.

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0: 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All right, I'm going to take a phone call right here. What is a smell that takes you right back to nostalgia?
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92.9, the Bull, Tucson's number one for new country. 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What is a smell that takes you back? 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
1: Well, good morning, Ranger. Love the show. I'm a heavy equipment operator in New Orleans, working at 3 to 3. Appreciate everything you do. You have a wonderful day.
0: Sure appreciate you, sir. Thanks for doing that hard work, and thanks for listening to After Midnight.

0: 92.9, the Bull, Tucson's number one for new country. Our Nashville expert, Ann Hudson, is out this week, but my producer, the Ant-Man, is in to share some Nashville news. Hey, Ant, what do you got coming up?
1: Well, Granger, Arkansas's favorite hitmaker is coming off the road, and fans are showing up big for him. I've got this story on Justin Moore next in Nashville News. Baby, last

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I'm Granger Smith, coming to y'all from the Yee Yee Farm in Central Texas. 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I

Tucson's number one for new country, 92.9 The Bull. Hey, thank you for sharing Thursday here with me on After Midnight, y'all. Before you take off and get your day started, let me remind you, God is great.

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6: Okay, we got some drama, early morning drama in the studio. The sooner we can play this song, we'll come back on the other side of it. We will get to the drama. 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So let's do that. Let's get the show started now.

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1: Looking for something to watch? 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Next week on Netflix, Tuesday, the season 3 start of America's Sweethearts, Dallas Cowboys Cheerleaders. Next Thursday, the debut of the new Netflix drama Harlan Coben's I Will Find You, starring Sam Worthington and Britt Lauer. Next Friday, the premiere of the Netflix movie Color Book, as well as the new romantic comedy movie Voicemails for Isabel, starring Zoe Deutsch, Nick Robinson, and Nick Offerman. Next Wednesday on Hulu, the premiere of the comedy film Never Change, as well as the new drama series The Season. Next Wednesday over on Amazon Prime Video, the launch of the film Your Fault London. Next Thursday on Peacock, the third season start of The Capture. Next Thursday on Hulu, the debut of the reality series Million Dollar Nannies. Next Friday on Apple TV, the second season premiere of Sugar, starring Colin Farrell. 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And next Sunday on Paramount Plus with Showtime, the second season of The Agency, starring Michael Fassbender.
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0: 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Yeah. 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
3: A one-year-old beagle mix named Pete was being walked by his owner when his leash broke and he took off. He ended up alone in New York City.
4: New York City?
3: What is Pete to do? Well, I guess he started to smell something familiar because he's like, oh, I think my doggy daycare is around here. 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
4: Wow.
3: And waited outside the door until an employee arrived and saw Pete standing out there. They brought him inside. He looked a little dirty. They called the owners, like, we got Pete here.
4: That's
3: so
4: crazy.
3: While the owners were on their way there, they gave Pete a bath. And then to recognize his solo journey through the city, they have named Pete Dog of the Week at Pooch Play and Stay.
5: That's funny. The dog just runs to a place he knows a mile away.
6: Yeah, in a crowded city.
4: Yeah.
3: Yeah. But dogs can smell. Can they, I think, smell something a mile away?
4: I don't know, dude. All I know is I don't think you got my New York City.
6: Get a rope.
4: Get a rope.
3: Yeah, that's from the Pace Picante commercials.
5: Nice job. It's weird. He said call it Picante.
3: What do you call it? What do you call it?
5: Not Picante. Pace Picante sauce. I don't even call it Picante. I call it Picante. Now I don't even know how to say it.
3: Pace Picante.
5: No, I don't say it like that. All right, that's what it's all about.
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You want to see Kenny Chesney and Lainey Wilson in Las Vegas in September? You better jump on those tickets.

0: And for adults with type 2 diabetes and known heart disease, Jardiance can lower the risk of cardiovascular death too. 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

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He's got a new baby girl. 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

Yes, Tucson is growing to be one of the best foodie spots in the country. I say that with pride because a lot of our food is delicious here. But we did lose a restaurant yesterday. I'm going to let you know what staple closed down. Oh, so sad. 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
1: 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Yaya Martinez hanging out with you on 92.9 The Bull. 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

woman on TikTok has gone viral for revealing that she accidentally swallowed this very expensive tech item on accident. 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

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He's got a new baby girl. We'll talk about that and new music and grip strength tomorrow.

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Everybody loves Costco. Sometimes you have the holy grail of items that you get there for a lot cheaper than anywhere else. I mean, come on, $1.50 hot dogs, but it looks like some people in California wanted to sue them because they felt like they were given false advertisement for this one staple item. 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

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We were sitting.

movie I watched again the other day, and I'm like, this is a 90s or 2000s classic, was Too Fast, Too Furious with Paul Walker and Tyrese Gibson. I just think it was good. And Eva Longoria was in it, too. And I just had it on, and I'm like, yeah, this was a good comfort movie. Here's Jason Aldean, Don't Tell On Me. We are 92.9, the Bull number one for New Country.

tomorrow morning, 7:20, Co Wetzel is stopping by the studio. He's got a new baby girl. We'll talk about that and new music and grip strength tomorrow morning on the Bobby Bone Show. You can

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0: A little Ella Langley, Morgan Wallen, I Can't Love You Anymore. We are 92.9 The Bull, number one for a new country. 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And if you are a Capital One cardholder, you're going to have access to those tickets before anybody else. 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You want to get your hands on those tickets for Kenny Chesney and Lainey Wilson before anyone else, because the general presale starts tomorrow. But I just want to make sure you know, if you're a Capital One cardholder, you can get them today. We're doing that for 48 hours, right? 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

0: The YMCA of Southern Arizona is making sure you and your family feel safe around water with free swim lessons, and they do have another session going on later today. 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You want to get signed up, TucsonYMCA/SwimFest. 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Here's Brad Paisley. 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

reminder this Sunday, it's Father's Day. If you have a dad that is absolutely incredible, definitely make the day all about him. I wish I could do that. I miss my dad. He's actually in heaven already. Posted up. I'm pretty sure he's got a good fishing spot up there. Here's Carrie Underwood, last name on the Bull.

92.9, the Bolt number one for New Country. 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If you're curious as to where Arizona ranked, I'll give you all the details coming up on 92.9, the Bolt.

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So Boots in the Park is coming to Rialto Park October 18th. You want to make sure that you buy those tickets right now because it will sell out. Everybody saw how much fun we had last year. Now we need to do the same thing. Here's Ella Langley with Choosing Texas on 92.9 The Bull, number one for New Country.

tomorrow morning, 7:20, Co Wetzel is stopping by the studio. He's got a new baby girl. We'll talk about that and new music and grip strength tomorrow morning on the Bobby Bone Show.

Yeah, I watched a game last night. I definitely had my blood pressure going up and down. The game was so good. It's not because the Knicks win. I'm not even a Knicks fan. I just like great basketball. And that comeback from a 29-point deficit to win it? Oh, get out of town. The next game is going to be on Saturday. I can't wait to see what happens. It's 92.9 The Bull, number one for New Country.

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0: didn't even know Dolly Parton had a amusement park until like 4 years ago, but she's literally just getting into everything. And I love that for her. And now she's launching her own signature coffee brand inspired by one of her most beloved hits of all time. Now, she announced this morning that Cup of Ambition is inspired by 9 to 5. It's going to make its public debut as her first of its kind travel stop, Dolly's Tennessean Travel Stop. Now, this is going to be happening June 24th in Cornersville, Tennessee, south of Nashville, per press release. So if you want to have a cup of Dolly, definitely head there around that time. And if you're in the area for a summer vacation, go try it out. Let me know how good the coffee is. It's 92.9 The Bull, number one for New Country.
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You can connect with me on the gram. At Yaya Martinez is my username. Getting up out of here, making room for my guy Chris O'Gorman coming through next to take care of you for the next couple of hours. Plus, yes, another shot at your 250K USA giveaway.

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0: 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Travel. That's travel. 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

0: Megan Maroney, Beautiful Things, 92.9 The Bull. All right, the age-old question in town. Where does the East Side start? I was having a conversation earlier, and somebody's like, well, it starts on Craycroft. I'm like, ooh, Craycroft, interesting. I've always thought the East Side starts maybe around Swan if you're heading east. Swan, you start smelling. What's that smell? Oh, it's the East Side. Wilmot, I think you're full on East Side. Where does the East Side start? The age-old debate is back. It's up on our Instagram poll right now. What say you? Where does the East Side start? On Instagram, our poll at The Bull Tucson.
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92.9 The Buzz, your chance right now. 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

0: Morgan Wallen, don't we? 92.9, the Bull, number one for new country. Hey, it's Chris, and we are pumped up. It's our iHeart Radio Music Festival featuring Lainey Wilson and Kenny Chesney. 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

92.9, the Bull, number one for new country. How about the World Cup getting underway today? Mexico beating South Africa 2-0 or 2-0, whatever they say. Congrats to Mexico. Ingrid Andrews, Sam Hunt, wishful drinking on the Bull.

0: Yeah, Corey Kent, Cole Wetzel, Rocky Mountain Low. 92.9 The Boy. You want to see them in concert? I'm going to tell you how if you give me two songs, like 6 minutes and change.
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He's got a new baby girl. 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

0: Zach Brown Band says we're all in the same boat. 92.9 The Bull. We'll all be in the same boat October 18th over at Rialto Park and that busy corner there, River and First. That's my backyard. Boots in the Park, October 18th, featuring John Party, Corey Kent, Cole Wetzel. How about a chance to win your way in to that show? Now, that is going to be an amazing time, don't you think, Dale?
1: Oh, I love it all the time.
0: Absolutely. Dale out in Marana. I know you were there last year. Here's the deal. We're giving you a chance to win your way into Boots in the Park Part 2. It's coming back. Tequila tastings, tacos, line dancing, and music. 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

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And we are your home with the Bobby Bone Show. Hi, it's Chris, Bobby, and the gang back up and out for you tomorrow morning, 5 a.m.

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1: Sam on 23, 92.9 The Bull. All right, we're sitting right now at about 102 degrees. Woo! Don't worry, we're going to get down to 77 tonight. That's still pretty warm. Hey, whiskey drink.

good is that? Two of country's biggest stars, Ella Langley, Morgan Wallen. I Can't Love You Anymore, 92.9 The Bull, as we continue, on this Thursday. Coming up at two songs, if you give me like 6 minutes, how about a major concert coming here? And I'll let you know you can win tickets.

92.9 The Bull. Where does the East Side start? Man, we got a poll for the ages happening right now on Instagram. Does it start on Swan, Craycroft, or Wilmot? What say you? The Bull poll is on fire. Cast your vote right now. Where does Tucson's East Side start? On our Instagram, Bull Tucson. Wow.

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He's got a new baby girl. We'll talk about that and new music and grip strength tomorrow morning on the Bobby Bone Show.

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